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1: 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Our colors will fade,

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I'm like a bird, I only fly away. Sergio takes you down memory lane, and if you really know your throwbacks, Sergio has a prize for you.

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0: Okay. Dan Denning, the water conservation manager for the city of Bend, is here to share water wise tips.
1: Oh, water tips on Thirsty Thursday.
0: Yeah. 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
1: 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You're a tough one, Mrs. Brooke.

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0: You can expect partly cloudy skies today, high at 66 and low at 46. Tomorrow we're looking at a high of 68, a chance of showers, and the low dropping to 47. I'm Tay, and for more news and weather, make us your homepage today at mycentraloregon.com.
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real, like, you know, I'm infatuated with you. 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

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Hey, Dave Clemens and the Humane Society of Central Oregon brings you the cutest segment on radio. It's the Pet of the Week. Every